well with my soul. I need a peace that only heaven knows.

0: That was Make It Well from Mercy Me, and I love how that song reminds us that even when life feels out of control, God is still steady. It lines up so well with this promise from Isaiah 41:10, where God says, "Do not fear, for I am with you. I will strengthen you and help you." When the to-do list is long, when you're not sure what the next right step is, you don't walk it alone. God doesn't just cheer from a distance. He steps in with real help and quiet peace. So as you head into the rest of today, you don't have to have it all figured out. You just have to be faithful in the small things, trusting that He's right beside you. After a short break, we'll keep that going with Do Right from Paul Davis here on The Christian Mix.
1: When someone asked W.C. Fields why he was reading the Bible, he was said to have answered that he was looking for a loophole. Jesus Christ had little patience in his day for religious people who looked for ways to avoid obeying God. For example, some religious people avoided supporting their parents financially because they said their money had been dedicated to God, when of course it hadn't. A true sign of love for God is looking for reasons to meet His expectations, not avoid them. There is more joy to be found in serving God with a whole heart than just with half. This is David Jeremiah, encouraging you to get on the road to new life. 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

That was True Vibe with You Are the Way, a good reminder of the steady grace we walk in today. You're with the Christian Mix, the classics of yesterday, the hits of today. Stay right here. Let this next one meet you right where you are. Natalie Lane, The Long Way on the Christian Mix.

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1: Because Jesus is there.
0: Picking you up.
1: And he will meet you.
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Just wrapped up Praise the Lord from Micah Tyler, and that song is such a good reminder that joy isn't about everything going right, it's about knowing Jesus is with you right in

0: formed man. While going through Every Man a Warrior, God did a miracle. As Robbie pursued the Lord deeply, God had healed his marriage and set him free from pornography. In the next 4 years, Robbie led 6 Every Man a Warrior groups. Many of these men also struggled with pornography and broken relationships. He taught these men to multiply, leading groups of their own. I was heartbroken when I got the news. Robbie, at age 51, had died from COVID complications. At his funeral, when asked if they had been discipled or mentored by Robbie, 60 men stood up. Robbie made his life count for eternity.
1: Every Man a Warrior is a ministry of TWR.
2: 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I sometimes get these crazy, anxious thoughts. 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I know I need to turn to God to get to the other side. Well, turning toward God and from the direction you were going is what repent means. In God's holiness, he must punish sin. But in his love, he didn't want to punish us. Christ proclaims our infinite worth and his eternal love for us aside from any human standard, even our own. We will live forever in a community of equals, saints and sinners, all saved by grace. Romans 8:1, there is therefore now no condemnation for those in Christ Jesus. 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I still get anxiety attacks, but I know I can go forward in faith, trusting God and his love every day. 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

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You read about Samson from his birth, the strongest man that ever lived on earth. One day, old Samson was walking along. 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

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Big anthems and faith-filled favorites coming this hour, including some classics that take you way back. You're locked in to the Christian Mix.

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0: The Bounce by Rene Garcia on The Christian Mix. You know, I was reading about a church in Texas that wiped out over $30,000 of local school lunch debt just by pooling small donations, people simply giving what they could. One mom said it felt like God tapped her on the shoulder and reminded her that little gifts still matter. That's the grace we get to live in today. More of your favorite Christian music coming up. 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
1: When I speak on the beauty of God's creation and how the heavens declare the glory of God, there are often those who will mistakenly reference what I present as astrology. 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Astronomy is simply the scientific study of stars, planets, and other objects in outer space. 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
3: 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Dr. Morris, anything new found in outer space recently?
4: Chris, there's always something new. Recently, the Hubble telescope located several giant gaseous planets orbiting around burned-out stars. Now, gaseous planets are not strange. Jupiter, Neptune, Saturn, they're all large and gaseous, so that's not a problem. What is a problem is that the Big Bang theory dates these at 12.7 billion years old. This, according to the theory, is much too soon after the Big Bang to have formed the heavy elements which are present. They just don't know what they're going to do. Well, I don't know what they're going to do either, but I do know what they should do. They should give up the Big Bang theory because it's wrong. It doesn't fit the evidence. There's got to be a better way. And there is such a way. It's found back in Genesis.
3: Thanks, Dr. Morris. For more information, you can find us on the web at www.icr.org.

That was Dancing in the Light from Cruise, wrapping up so beautifully this evening. Thanks for choosing to spend part of your night with the Christian Mix. It's a grace to ride along with you, and I hope you're doing well and feeling held and encouraged right where you are tonight. The Bible gives us this steady hope, for we are saved by hope, from Romans 8, verse 24 in the King James. That kind of hope reminds us we're not stuck, that God is gently making space in our everyday to work and to heal. And that's exactly the heart of this next song from Poets and Prophets, Make Room on the Christian Mix.

0: Sliding out of that one from Sea Wind, Light the Light, closing out so smoothly on this Saturday evening. Such a cool reminder of how God has been shining through songs for a lot of years now. And as the day winds down, it's good to have those steady reminders of His grace in the middle of everything. After the break, we'll keep that same peaceful thread of worship going with Goodness of God by Jen Johnson, right here on The Christian Mix.
1: This is Raising Godly Girls Minute with Patty Garibay of American Heritage Girls.
2: In today's cultural climate, the question of how Christians should educate children has garnered time in the spotlight. It's an important decision. Out of all the choices Christians have in educating their most valuable gift, their children, from public school to private Christian education to homeschooling, how do you weigh out priorities in your girls' education? No matter which school lane you choose, as a believer, it's important to consider multiple layers, like cultivating a lifelong integrated faith, access to developmental resources according to her needs, a safe cultural environment in her school, just to name a few. It's also okay to begin her education in one lane and change to another as her needs change. Above all, the same God who guides you will also walk with your girl, no matter where and how she's educated.
1: We are all called to raise up the next generation of Christian leaders. Learn more about empowering girls at raisinggodlygirls.com.

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We're singing Hope together on the Christian Mix.

0: Born Again by Third Day on the Christian Mix. I'm thinking of Pastor Lee Jong-rak in South Korea, who built a baby box on his church wall so unwanted newborns could be left safely instead of abandoned on the streets. That one small hidden door idea has helped rescue hundreds of children and remind their moms that their story isn't over. God loves using quiet corners and simple acts to bring wild new life. So stay right here for more of your favorite Christian music and a beautiful voice on the way from Rachel Lampa on the Christian Mix.
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2: A Christian leader shared about a time when he was working so hard for the Lord, but he had a big problem. He had lost his joy and he had lost his power. Ministry had become an empty chore, and he was missing the secret to life. What is the secret? The Christian life is not working hard in your own strength to serve God. According to Colossians 1:27, the Christian life is Christ in you, the hope of glory. If you truly know Jesus as Savior, and if you've surrendered your life to Him, your very heart is the Holy of Holies. Wow, that is awesome. Hey, keep standing firm as you remember the secret, Christ in you. It is worth it to live life surrendered to Jesus so you can experience His joy and His power all the days to come. Now that's real hope.
1: And you can find that real hope when you visit fromhisheart.org.
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That was Song of Hope, Heaven Come Home from Robbie Seaband. And what a gentle reminder that heaven is closer than it feels on a hard night. Thanks for spending this night with the Christian Mix. And I really do hope you're doing okay out there, feeling seen and a little more encouraged right now. The Bible says in Romans 15:13, "Now the God of hope fill you with all joy and peace in believing." That's for work stress, family tension, those quiet battles no one else sees. A God who actually fills empty places. And that hope keeps showing up new every morning with Aaron Shust on the Christian Mix.

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0: And if that song lifted your heart even a little, you're in a perfect spot. Because after the break, we're keeping that same honest hope going with Wonder Working by All Creatures. 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
1: Hi, I'm Chloe Elmore. Let's take a break from the busyness of today and focus on God during this Abide Minute. Simon Peter was one of the disciples closest to Jesus, known to be bold, speaking his mind, and acting on impulse. But God used Peter to build his kingdom. 2 Peter 1 verse 3 says, "His divine power has given us everything we need for a godly life through our knowledge of him who called us by his own glory and goodness." Remember to listen for the gentle prompt of the Holy Spirit living within you. 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

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Big choruses, bigger hope, classics and fresh anthems filling this hour together. 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

0: That was Francesca Battistelli with He Knows My Name. And I love that reminder that God sees you right where you are today. Even if life feels a little loud or confusing, Jesus hasn't lost track of you for a second. He knows you. He loves you. And when you know He's got you, there is so much more room for joy and peace in the middle of all the crazy, right? After the break, we're keeping that honest heart check going with Get Right or Get Left from Pharoah and Pharoah on The Christian Mix.
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That was Zoe Girl with All of My Heart on The Christian Mix. Such a good reminder of where our hope rests on a Saturday night. And if you're hanging out tonight, make some space for the goodness on our Saturday night lineup here. Easy place to breathe, laugh, and remember God's still writing your story. All right, let's keep that joy moving forward with truth and What Can I Do on The Christian Mix.

0: Meet Me in the Valley by Tasha Layton on The Christian Mix. That song makes me think of the story of Horatio Spafford, who lost his daughters in a ship accident in 1873. And on the journey to meet his grieving wife, he wrote the hymn, It Is Well With My Soul. He didn't pretend the pain wasn't real, but he trusted that God was still holding him. That same God is holding you in your valley today. More of your favorite Christian music coming up as we walk this out together. Stay right here because classic rock of faith from Petra is on the way on The Christian Mix.
1: Here's Dr. Charles Stanley, keeping believers in touch with God.
2: God doesn't want you to be a failure in anything you do. 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He guides us to success. 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So we have to make a choice whether we're going to obey God or not. All of us have had failures, so to speak, and disappointments in life and rejection and all the rest. But if you remember Romans 8:28, he turns it for good. And I look back in my own life and things that have happened, things that you would think that there's no way any good can come out of this. Every single time God turns it to good if we obey him and just do what he says.
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3: There are times when we just don't know how to help our kids. I'm there right now. 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And when we lose a parent, our kids can suffer equally. And if they're adopted, they feel a sense of abandonment. But what am I doing? I'm pointing her to Christ at every turn. 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I'm reminding her that people will fail us, but God won't ever do that.
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0: You just heard Different from Micah Tyler. Such a good reminder that God does his best work in all our not-so-perfect moments. Thanks for letting this music ride along with you tonight. I hope your heart is resting a little easier and your night is filled with peace and quiet joy. We'll take a short break and then bring you more from Matthew West.
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2: There was a man by the name of Simeon, and he came by the Spirit into the temple, and the parents brought in the child Jesus to do for him after the custom of the law. Then took he him up in his arms and blessed God and said, Lord, now lettest thou thy servant depart in peace according to thy word, for mine eyes have seen thy salvation. What did he see? A little baby. That's all he saw. Salvation is not something you do. Salvation is a person, and that person is Christ. You either have him or you don't have him. You either trust him or you don't trust him. Do you have him? You trust him today.
1: Get more solid Bible teaching at Through the Bible, ttb.org.
3: When someone asked W.C. Fields why he was reading the Bible, he was said to have answered that he was looking for a loophole. Jesus Christ had little patience in his day for religious people who looked for ways to avoid obeying God. For example, some religious people avoided supporting their parents financially because they said their money had been dedicated to God, when of course it hadn't. A true sign of love for God is looking for reasons to meet his expectations, not avoid them. There is more joy to be found in serving God with a whole heart than just with half. This is David Jeremiah, encouraging you to get on the road to new life. Discover the pleasure of serving God on Route 66.
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That was The Victor from Jamie Owens Collins. Such a strong reminder that Jesus has already won the battle we're walking through today. Thanks for spending a little bit of your day with The Christian Mix. It's such a gift to share this time and let God's goodness meet us in real life, right where we are, right? If that lifted your heart, stay right here for another breath of hope with Taryn Wells and Breathe On It on The Christian Mix.

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0: That was Come, Now is the Time to Worship from Phillips, Craig & Dean. And I love that reminder that we don't have to have it all together to come to God. Joy isn't about everything going right. Joy is knowing Jesus is right here with you in the middle of whatever today looks like. And that changes everything. Joy runs deep. After the break, Rhett Walker's bringing that toe-tapping reminder of what grace has done in us with Gospel Song on the Christian Mix.
1: In the valleys of life, we experience the presence of God in a way that you could never experience it any other way.
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3: In just 4 years, Robbie's life touched 60 men.
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3: Robbie was a transformed man. While going through Every Man a Warrior, God did a miracle. As Robbie pursued the Lord deeply, God had healed his marriage and set him free from pornography. In the next 4 years, Robbie led 6 Every Man a Warrior groups. Many of these men also struggled with pornography and broken relationships. He taught these men to multiply, leading groups of their own. I was heartbroken when I got the news. Robbie, at age 51, had died from COVID complications. At his funeral, when asked if they had been discipled or mentored by Robbie, 60 men stood up. Robbie made his life count for eternity.
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0: Good morning and welcome into the first hour of the Al Camp Show overnight on this Sunday morning. I hope you have a great day. I'm having some music with David and the Giants, Petra, Greg Long, and Scott Wesley Brown. How about some Mandisa and Cheryl Keggy right here on The Christian Mix with Al Camp overnight. The Christian
1: Mix. One, a two, a one, two.

I fear my evil ways. 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

0: Chris Tomlin, Made to Worship from 2006. Before that, Building 429, Blessings I Can't See. Audio Adrenaline brought us Rest Easy, and Scott Leslie Brown started us off with I'm Not Religious, But I Love the Lord. I'm Al Camp, and you are listening to the Al Camp Show overnight on a Sunday morning. I've got 2 minutes of encouraging word for you, and then some Petra for you.
1: Sometimes I wake up in the morning, and there's a song on my mind. 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
1: I love to sing, and the songs I sing express the way I feel. 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When God delivered the Israelites out of Egypt, they felt thankful, so they sang this song of worship and gratefulness to God. I will sing to the Lord, for He is highly exalted. The Lord is my strength and song, and He has become my salvation. My friend, you and I have so much to be thankful for. God's Word reminds us to keep our hearts focused on the goodness of who He is. He is our salvation. He is our strength. He is our song.
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Featuring Drew and Ellie Holcomb right there from 2021 Out of Body album. Before that, ABC of CCM, Andrus Blackwood and Company, The Captain and Me from their double disc, Soldiers of the Light and Step into the Light album from Benson in 1981 remix. David of the Giants, No Matter How Long, and Petra, Looking Back. I'm Al Camp. I've got some music right now on Point of Grace. Who am I?

0: like oxygen. You can't see him, but you can't live without him.
1: God is going to be there, and he's going to show you the way to do it.
0: Breathe.
1: Go for it.
0: The classics of yesterday, the hits of today, the Christian Mix.

0: A little bit of Greg Long with How Long from 1994. Right before that, for King and Country, Priceless. And we are Vessel with The Proof of His Love. I'm Al Camp. I've got a minute worth of encouraging word for you. And then some more music to close out this hour.
1: Being unable to acknowledge our past personal pain can keep us from being set free.
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1: When Brandon's dad went to prison, he was devastated. A few years later, his mother died of a drug overdose. Left alone and moving through the foster care system, Brandon turned to pornography. Later, he met Jesus in college, but his now consistent habit of turning to porn to escape seemed normal and acceptable. When confronted by his Every Man a Warrior leader, Brandon responded, "I don't even think about it. Whenever I feel emotions, I go to porn. It gives me comfort." Men, if you want God to heal your wounds, we must first recognize that they are there, and we will need to go to God to be set free.
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Mandisa. Man, what a voice. Voice of a Savior from her True Beauty album from 2007. Before that was Band Reeves with Hold On Job. I'm going to close out this hour with some Sherry Keggy, Rain On Me. I'll see you on the other side of the hour. I'm Al Camp, and this is Al Camp Overnight on The Christian Mix.

Welcome into the second hour of the Al Camp Show overnight on a Sunday morning. I hope you're having a great Sunday morning. If you're up and awake listening to this great music by Susan Ashton, Wayne Watson, Leanna Crawford, and Trace Balin on tap right now. Let me see what else I can come up with. Some Ian Esklin, Bridge, and Mercy Me. Oh, look there. There's some Phil Driscoll on tap as well. I hope you have a great time. This is the Christian Mix, Al Camp Overnight.

0: When life gets tough,
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0: Wayne Watson from his New Lives for Old album, Love Found a Way. Susan Astor before that with Walk On By. Nicole Nordman with Holy. And starting us off with Zach Williams this hour, Wait For Me. I'm Al Camp. I've got 2 minutes of encouraging words for you and then some Mercy Me.
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2: When my wife and I first started dating, my future mother-in-law was less than thrilled with me. She thought I was all wrong for Debbie, and she made no bones about it. Let's face it, we don't like to be around people who are disappointed or disgusted or displeased with us. Now, I'm convinced that the reason so many people spend so little quality time with God is because deep down, they don't think God likes them very much. But listen, nothing could be further from the truth. In Jeremiah 31:3, God says, I have loved you with an everlasting love. Therefore, I have drawn you with loving kindness. God is displeased with sinful actions, for sure, but he's not displeased with you. There's a big difference between the two. God not only loves you, but he likes you, and he thinks the world of you, and he wants to be your best friend. Now that's real hope.
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3: Hey, I'm Lonnae Lara. Let's take a break from the busyness of today and focus on God during this Abide Minute. We are sufficient in Christ, in Christ alone. 2 Corinthians 3, verses 4 through 6 says, such is the confidence that we have through Christ toward God. Not that we are sufficient in ourselves to claim anything as coming from us, but our sufficiency is from God, who has made us sufficient to be ministers of a new covenant, not of the letter, but of the Spirit. For the letter kills, but the Spirit gives life. It is not by our own merit that we achieve great things, but by His grace. Whenever you feel overwhelmed by how much is before you, remember that in Christ you are sufficient. God is with you. Thanks for spending this Abide Minute with me. For 25% off the Abide app, go to abide.com/radio. Until next time, may you abide in Christ.

Ian Iskland, To Be Free right there. How about Bridge? Jesus Is My Joy. Chandler Moore and Todd Galbraith with Good News and Mercy Me, Almost Home. I'm Al Camp. You are listening to The Al Camp Show Overnight. I'm going to kick in some Stephen Curtis Chapman right now.

0: Jonathan Pierce, Healing Hands from 1995 album One Love. Before that, Phil Driscoll, and I Can Feel Your Love. I saw him in concert with Sandy Patty many years ago, and he put on a great show. Matthew West with Something to Say right before that. I'm Al Camp, and I think I'm going to give you a minute worth of encouraging word on this Sunday morning, overnight, and then I'm going to have some Zaria Zachary with Stay.
1: So someone said, I forgive you, but I can't be friends with you. What? That doesn't even make sense. Hey, this is Debbie Griffith. What makes sense is if the person continues with unchanged harmful behavior, but it doesn't make sense to reject friendship if the person has changed. 1 John 1:9 is God's promise that he completely cleanses us and removes our sin when we confess. My yucky sin prevents me from being friends with God, but when I admit and confess my sin, he promises to remove the barrier that was blocking our relationship. So when I forgive someone, the barrier is lifted. I need to start by treating the person with complete kindness as Jesus does with me. If I'm the offender, I start with, I'm sorry, followed by asking myself and God, what does this person need for me to help the pain that I've caused? The only way for true forgiveness is by God helping you, by the power of the Holy Spirit working in you every day. For more encouragement in Everyday Matters, visit DebbieGriffith.com.

safe. That's Stillwater, Psalm 23 by Leanna Crawford. Man, I love that worship song. That is awesome. How about this one? We Are an Army from 1988, Champions album. Trace Balin with that song to take us out into the next hour. I'm Al Kemp. 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

Welcome into the final hour of the Al Camp Show overnight on the Christian Mix. I've got music from Michael Card, Brett Nicole, Big Daddy Weave, and Stephanie Bouchotta right here on the Christian Mix overnight with Al Camp. How about some music from Clay Cross and a group called Fee? They came out in 2007. This is Al Camp on overnight on a Sunday morning. The classics.

0: Nicole with Gold. Right before that, Elevation Worship with Hallelujah, Big Daddy Wee, Field of Grace, and starting us off was Third Day with Praise Song. I'm Al Camp. You are listening to the Al Camp Show overnight on the Christian Mix, and I've got a minute worth of encouraging words for you, and then how about some music from Bethlehem?
1: Here's Dr. Charles Stanley, keeping believers in touch with God.
2: The Bible is very clear about rewards, and those rewards are based on our faithfulness here, according to the light of truth we've heard, according to the opportunity we have, and according to what we do with that opportunity and that light. So we are responsible for the opportunity God has given us, and you see, part of that opportunity is part of the inheritance. Some of you are very gifted. That's part of your inheritance. Everybody's not like you. But He's gifted you. He's skilled you. He's given you talents and abilities, personality and all the rest. What are you doing with that? Are you just satisfying your own flesh with that? How much of what you have, which is already part of your inheritance, are you investing in the Lord's work to serve Him?
1: For help and hope from God's Word, go to intouch.org.
3: 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And those are the people that God wants to show and reveal Himself to.
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0: This is Fee.
1: All because of Jesus. It is all because of Jesus.
0: Brooke Leggerwort with Bless God. Before that, Michael Card, Come to the Table. And Bethlehem brought us the Desert Song from 1978. I've got some Michael W. Smith right here. Live the Life from 1997.

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1: It's just amazing how God works when you let Him.
0: The classics of yesterday, the hits of today, the Christian mix.

0: Phillips, Craig, and Dean, Your Name. Top of My Lungs album from 2006. New music from Pat Barrett, I Got a Fire. And then Benny Hester with You Weren't Meant to Live Your Life Alone from his Perfect album from 1989. I like his music. Michael W. Smith with Live the Life started that set off. I've got 2 minutes of encouraging words for you, and then the rest of the hour.
1: The seventh planet from the sun, Uranus, has an atmosphere composed mostly of hydrogen and helium. Its temperature dips to extreme lows of minus 370 degrees Fahrenheit, making it the coldest planet in our solar system. Probably one of the most unusual features of the planet is its 97-degree axial tilt. This means that Uranus, in its orbit, appears to roll around the sun like a giant ball. In addition, it has a strong magnetic field, which is set at an angle quite different from the rotational axis. Aurora are seen on Uranus, just as we witness on Earth, caused by charged solar particles entering in through magnetic poles. The planet was visited by the Voyager 2 spacecraft in 1986. Even so, much mystery remains about this strange blue giant. I'm David Reeves. Truly, the heavens declare the glory of God.
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3: There may be no more difficult experience as parents who don't see eye to eye when it comes to disciplining their kids. 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They're going to do everything possible to take advantage of it. 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Kids are going to pit one parent against the other, and then it's over. Authority means nothing to them. So, can they watch PG movies? Mom says yes, Dad says no. What kind of music can they listen to? A piece of advice, decide together before your kids decide for you. Sticking to your guns together will stop the battles.
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Camp. I am about out of here. This is the Al Camp Show overnight on a Sunday morning. I've got music from 10th Avenue North with Control, Somehow You Want Me, that came out in 2017. But closing us out will be a special song from Clay Cross, I Surrender All. I'm Al Camp. I hope y'all have a great Sunday. Get up and go to church if you're still in bed. But anyway, worship Jesus all day long. Here is 10th Avenue North.

0: me. The King of Heaven wants me. So this world has lost its grip on
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0: Blessed Be Your Name by Matt Redman on The Christian Mix. That song always reminds me of a woman I read about who started writing daily thank you notes during a hard season, and over time, her anxiety dropped and her joy slowly returned. Gratitude didn't change every circumstance, but it changed her heart. That same hope is here for you tonight, too. Stay with me for more of your favorite Christian music coming up, including Phil Wickham and Crowder on The Christian Mix.
1: 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Dr. Morris, are spiders ever found in the fossil record?
2: Yes, unbelievably, Chris, they are. Not only spiders, but sometimes spider webs are found. A spider and its web was found in amber, which was dated by evolutionists at 190 million years old. Now, I don't buy the date. I think the amber was formed at the time of Noah's flood. But think how silly this makes the millions of years idea look. Spider silk is so fragile, it dehydrates and deteriorates quite quickly. Does anybody really think it's going to last for 190 million years? Chris, a better idea is out there. It's the back to Genesis idea of creation and the flood.
1: If you'd like to go back to Genesis, you can find us on the web at www.icr.org. For the Institute for Creation Research, I'm Chris O'Brien. Thanks for tuning in.
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That was I Smile from Russ Lee, bringing a little late-night joy to your heart tonight. Thank you for choosing to spend this night with the Christian Mix. I truly hope you're doing okay, feeling seen, and knowing you're not walking through this alone. Romans 15:13 says, "Now the God of hope fill you with all joy and peace in believing." That's the kind of hope that settles into everyday life, in traffic, at work, in those quiet worries that don't make it to our social feeds. Coming up, a song that points to that same hope you can actually see and feel. This is Evidence from Josh Baldwin on The Christian Mix.

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0: You might end up finding
1: he's everything.
0: Everything. The classics of yesterday, the hits of today, the Christian mix.

0: Sliding out of your name is power from Rend Collective tonight. Such a strong reminder on a Sunday night that even when the day's been a lot, his name still cuts through the noise. Some songs feel like a deep breath after a long week. That one always does. And if you're still up with me right now, this next one keeps that hopeful thread going after the break with a fresh outlook that feels like starting over with grace. Brand new from Bay Turner on The Christian Mix.
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2: You're still the one. This line has woven itself into romantic song lyrics more than a few times in the last 40 years. Typically, it is sung

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0: That was Behold Our God from Brandon Heath. Such a steady reminder of who holds everything together. Thanks for spending part of your night here. I hope it's been a peaceful one and that you're resting well right now. Even in the quiet, there's room for a little more grace and joy. After a short break, we'll keep that going with Song of Love from Rebecca State James.
1: When you're born again, you're born of God. The Holy Spirit of God comes into you, and you're made a partaker of the divine nature. Now, what is the divine nature? God is love. Now, if that nature is in you, then you're going to have love in you, right? Now, if you don't have love in you, you have not become a partaker of the divine nature. And he's not talking here about loving God alone. He's talking about loving one another. For God is love. And so it would be absurd for you to say, I have been born of God. I have the Holy Spirit in me. The nature of God is in me. I have been born of God, but I just don't love. It's right there, just as plain as can be. Now, you're not saved because you love the brethren. You're saved because Jesus died for you on that cross. But you love the brethren because you're saved.
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That was He Will Carry You from Tim Shepard, such a steady reminder that we're not walking through any of this alone. Thanks for letting the Christian Mix be part of your day and for bringing your story and your faith into this space with us. God really does meet us right where we are, and sometimes a simple "Here I am" is all we can offer. So let that be your prayer in this moment with William Toll and "Here I Am." I was

0: he's done.
1: I'm thankful for what God has provided me with, a family, friends.
0: And continues to do.
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0: The Christian Mix, the classics of yesterday, the hits of today.

0: That was This Is Home from Switchfoot. And some days, that song just feels like a reminder that no matter how scattered life gets, God is still our true home. Philippians says the Lord is near, and that's where real peace settles in, even when the to-do list and the worries keep growing. Maybe you're feeling a little worn thin tonight. You're not alone. Jesus holds every fragile piece of your heart. After the break, we'll hear Fragile from Natalie Lane, a gentle reminder that His strength meets us right in our weakness on The Christian Mix.
1: Open the Bible with Colin Smith.
2: Saul of Tarsus knew what Christians believed, and he knew how Christians lived. But he didn't know the Savior they worshipped. Well, that all changed when Saul was surrounded by a blinding light and heard the Son of God calling him by name. Saul, Saul. When the glory of Jesus is revealed at His second coming, you're going to see Jesus and you will hear His voice as surely as Saul of Tarsus did. See, Christianity is not a set of beliefs for you to debate, and it's not a way of life for you to consider. What we're dealing with here is a person, the Son of God, the Lord Jesus Christ, and He lays claim to your life.
1: Is there someone in your life who needs to know the God of the Bible and might be open to take a journey through the Bible with you? Invite them to openthebible.org.
3: The Bible teaches that Jesus came the first time to inaugurate His kingdom, but He is coming a second time in order to consummate the kingdom. 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
3: 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And that's what the end times should motivate us to do.
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I bought the lie that someday I would finally have enough.

0: that was When All Is Said and Done from Jeff Moore in the Distance. Such a steady reminder that when the dust settles, what really lasts is what God has done in us. It makes me think of Philippians chapter 1, verse 6, where Paul says that God, who began a good work in you, will carry it on to completion. In other words, He doesn't walk away halfway through your story. Even on the days you feel unfinished or a little messy, God is still patiently, faithfully working in you, and He's not giving up. We're going to slip into a quick break, but right after that, a song that sits right in this truth, that God knows us, flaws and all, and still chooses us with real, present tense love. Love Me Like I Am, with Jordan Sparks from 4 King & Country on The Christian Mix.
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1: When Brandon's dad went to prison, he was devastated. A few years later, his mother died of a drug overdose. Left alone and moving through the foster care system, Brandon turned to pornography. Later, he met Jesus in college, but his now consistent habit of turning to porn to escape seemed normal and acceptable. When confronted by his Every Man a Warrior leader, Brandon responded, "I don't even think about it. Whenever I feel emotions, I go to porn. It gives me comfort." Men, if you want God to heal your wounds, we must first recognize that they are there, and we will need to go to God to be set free.
2: Every Man a Warrior is a ministry of TWR.
3: There's an old fairy tale about two brothers who grew up together. One of the brothers left home and lived a life so evil that a magician turned him into a wolf. One time, the other brother was walking through the forest and was confronted by that wolf. Instead of fighting, the brother looked steadily at the wolf with love and compassion. Gradually, the wolf's features were changed back to the lost brother. Gazing at evil wolves with love and compassion, that's what Jesus did for us. And because He did, we can do it for others. Change doesn't happen with rejection and condemnation. Love and compassion, on the other hand, will often do the trick. I'm Steve Brown. You think about that. Share what you just heard with a friend. Go to youthinkaboutthat.com.

That was Kim Hill with Psalm 1, such a steady reminder of where real hope is found. Thanks for letting that one breathe a little in your night. You're with the Christian Mix, the classics of yesterday, the hits of today, keeping your heart anchored in grace. And as this moment settles, some days you just need a song that feels like a fresh start. Micah Tyler is ready to bring that next deep breath with Perfectly right now on the Christian Mix.

0: That was Crowder with All My Hope. Such a good reminder that our hope isn't in how well today went. It's in what Jesus has already done for us. If your heart feels a little heavy right now, you're not alone, and you're not forgotten. God sees you, and His hope is big enough for whatever you're carrying. Sometimes just breathing that in is the first step toward peace. After the break, more of that steady hope with Gonna Be All Right from Matt Maher on The Christian Mix.
1: This is getting a little messy. I remember being part of a group of pastors who saw God work in a region of Florida that experienced citywide revival. 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We love to hear of God moving powerfully, but this also comes with rough travel plans and many disruptions. The reality is revival is messy. 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
3: Mary paid a tremendous price to bring the Savior into the world. It was an awful price, to tell the truth, to have to stand beneath the cross of the Lord Jesus and see Him die. The cross of Christ has moved many people. Artists have painted the picture. Songwriters have sung about it. Preachers have talked about it. And there's a danger of dwelling on the sympathy angle, because He doesn't want your sympathy. Right here in Luke, He'll tell the women who are weeping, "Weep not for Me, weep for yourselves." If you have tears for Jesus, save them, and save them for yourself, not for Him. He doesn't want your sympathy. He wants your faith.
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0: damn it.
1: What worship looks like and sounds like can change, but he never will. You don't have to
2: 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My children to be someone Jesus loves. Listening to a great message and worship.
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0: That was Mandisa with Press On. And what a needed reminder that even when life feels heavy, God's not asking us to be perfect, just to keep moving forward with Him. Real joy isn't about everything going right. It's about knowing Jesus walks right in the middle of everything with you. So if today's a little messy, you're still held. You're still loved. After the break, we're going to keep that hope going with Pray, Pray, Pray from James Ward right here on The Christian Mix.
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1: I love to sing, and the songs I sing express the way I feel. Music is powerful, and God uses it to bring joy to our souls. When God delivered the Israelites out of Egypt, they felt thankful, so they sang this song of worship and gratefulness to God. I will sing to the Lord, for He is highly exalted. The Lord is my strength and song, and He has become my salvation. My friend, you and I have so much to be thankful for. God's Word reminds us to keep our hearts focused on the goodness of who He is. He is our salvation. He is our strength. He is our song.
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That was Zoe Girl with Beautiful Name here on The Christian Mix. Perfect for a quiet Sunday morning drive or getting the house moving with a little extra joy. And if you're up early Sundays, make some space for the Morning Praise Show, a soundtrack of gratitude to start your week with some honest goodness. Let's keep that worship rolling now with the Cruz family and only through His love on The Christian Mix.

0: Holy by Stars Go Dim on the Christian Mix. Did you know a school custodian named Marcelo in California quietly paid off lunch debts to kids who couldn't afford meals just because he remembered being hungry as a child? His simple act caught on, and people all over the country started giving so more students could eat with dignity. That's the kind of quiet goodness God is growing in everyday hearts. 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
2: 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Dr. Morris, are spiders ever found in the fossil record?
3: Yes, unbelievably, Chris, they are. Not only spiders, but sometimes spider webs are found. A spider and its web was found in amber, which was dated by evolutionists at 190 million years old. Now, I don't buy the date. I think the amber was formed at the time of Noah's flood. But think how silly this makes the millions of years idea look. Spider silk is so fragile, it dehydrates and deteriorates quite quickly. Does anybody really think it's going to last for 190 million years? Chris, a better idea is out there. It's the back to Genesis idea of creation and the flood.
2: If you'd like to go back to Genesis, you can find us on the web at www.icr.org. For the Institute for Creation Research, I'm Chris O'Brien. Thanks for tuning in.
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I'm Robin with you. You're in the right place for powerful praise and those classic anthems that still move you. Crank the joy, sing it loud. This is the Christian Mix.

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0: Losing Game by Dallas Holm on The Christian Mix. You know, that song reminds me of how Pastor Andrew Brunson spent 2 years in a Turkish prison and believers around the world prayed nonstop for him. He later shared that God met him right in the middle of his fear and doubt, and those prayers carried him when he felt empty. If God can hold Andrew in that darkness, he can hold you in today's stress and questions too. More of your favorite Christian music coming up, and we're not done yet. 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
4: You're still the one. 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Faithfulness falls seventh in the fruit of the Spirit, an attribute God models perfectly for us and we strive for toward one another. God also says that He will be our God and we will be His people, a statement of commitment, a covenant. Whether spoken in the kitchen while preparing dinner or in a vow renewal ceremony, model for your girl what faithfulness in marriage looks like from your heart, your words, and your actions.
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Good morning. That was Come Back from Benny Hester, and I'm really glad you're here with the Christian Mix. I hope this morning you're feeling seen, cared for, and just a little lighter as you listen. When the day feels heavy, I lean on this promise from Romans 15:13 in the King James. Now the God of hope fill you with all joy and peace in believing. That's the kind of quiet, steady hope that meets you in traffic, in the break room, in the middle of whatever you're carrying. And that same hope is woven all through this next song, Keep Going, from Rachel Purcell on The Christian Mix.

Grateful for the songs that carried you way back and the ones lighting today with joy. The Christian Mix, sharing the classics of yesterday and the hits of today.

0: Sliding out of that one from Albrecht, Rolly, and more. Eyes on the Clouds. Such a good Sunday morning reminder to look up and remember where our help really comes from. I love how songs like that kind of reset the heart, even in the middle of a busy morning, and make space for a little extra joy and gratitude. After the break, we're keeping that honest, simple faith theme going with I Love Jesus by Mac Powell. It fits so naturally after what we just heard, like the response to lifting our eyes. 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
2: When my wife and I first started dating, my future mother-in-law was less than thrilled with me. She thought I was all wrong for Debbie, and she made no bones about it. Let's face it, we don't like to be around people who are disappointed or disgusted or displeased with us. Now, I'm convinced that the reason so many people spend so little quality time with God is because deep down, they don't think God likes them very much. But listen, nothing could be further from the truth. In Jeremiah 31:3, God says, I have loved you with an everlasting love. Therefore, I have drawn you with loving kindness. God is displeased with sinful actions, for sure, but He's not displeased with you. There's a big difference between the two. God not only loves you, but He likes you, and He thinks the world of you, and He wants to be your best friend. Now that's real hope.
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0: was Keep On Finding More from John Allen featuring Mac Brock. And I love how that song just reminds us that God's goodness doesn't run out. It makes me think of Lamentations 3, where it says God's mercies are new every morning and His faithfulness is great. That means if today's been heavy, you don't have to pretend it's not. You can still reach for fresh mercy, fresh strength right now. Even when you feel worn out, God has not stepped away from you. We're going to take a short break, but stay with me because right after we've got Rise and Fly from Cruise, a song that really feels like that moment you decide, with God's help, I'm not staying down. I'm getting back up. So catch your breath for a minute and get ready to rise and fly on the Christian Mix.
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1: There may be no more difficult experience as parents who don't see eye to eye when it comes to disciplining their kids. For kids, it's like a shark's reaction to blood in the water. It's like a feeding frenzy. They're going to do everything possible to take advantage of it. Mom and Dad, if we don't agree with each other, it's going to present a major problem in our families. Kids are going to pit one parent against the other, and then it's over. Authority means nothing to them. So, can they watch PG movies? Mom says yes, Dad says no. What kind of music can they listen to? A piece of advice: decide together before your kids decide for you. Sticking to your guns together will stop the battles.
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5: 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Some of you are very gifted. 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But He's gifted you, He's skilled you, He's given you talents and abilities, personality and all the rest. 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Are you just satisfying your own flesh with that? 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
6: The classics of yesterday, the hits of today, the Christian Mix

That was Stay True from Stacy Orrico. Such a grateful reminder to keep our hearts steady in the middle of the wild and everyday stuff. You're listening to The Christian Mix, the classics of yesterday, the hits of today, keeping your day anchored in goodness and joy. And as that settles in, we lean right into Revival from Jeremy Camp on The Christian Mix, the classics of yesterday, the hits of today. It's

0: top that love.
1: Spoken here.
0: Yeah, it's just amazing. It's just so boundless and limitless, and it just surprises me every day.
1: The Christian Mix, the classics of yesterday, the hits of today.

0: That was Sunday's Coming from Zach Williams, and I love that reminder that even when life feels stuck on Friday, God's already written the next chapter. Jesus doesn't just offer a little positive thinking. He offers real hope that reaches right into the middle of our mess and says, "This isn't the end." If your heart's feeling heavy today, you are not beyond his reach. And that lines up so well with what's coming after the break. The song Healing Begins from 10th Avenue North, right here on The Christian Mix.
1: When you're born again, you're born of God. The Holy Spirit of God comes into you, and you're made a partaker of the divine nature. Now, what is the divine nature? God is love. Now, if that nature is in you, then you're going to have love in you, right? Now, if you don't have love in you, you have not become a partaker of the divine nature. And he's not talking here about loving God alone. He's talking about loving one another. For God is love. And so it would be absurd for you to say, "I have been born of God. I have the Holy Spirit in me. The nature of God is in me. I have been born of God, but I just don't love." It's right there, just as plain as can be. Now, you're not saved because you love the brethren. You're saved because Jesus died for you on that cross, but you love the brethren because you're saved.
2: 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Waiting for you now at profoundtruth.org.
3: Hey, I'm Lonnie and Laura. Let's take a break from the busyness of today and focus on God during this Abide Minute. We are sufficient in Christ and Christ alone. 2 Corinthians 3 verses 4 through 6 says, "Such is the confidence that we have through Christ toward God. Not that we are sufficient in ourselves to claim anything as coming from us, but our sufficiency is from God, who has made us sufficient to be ministers of a new covenant, not of the letter, but of the Spirit. For the letter kills, but the Spirit gives life. It is not by our own merit that we achieve great things, but by His grace. Whenever you feel overwhelmed by how much is before you, remember that in Christ you are sufficient. God is with you." Thanks for spending this Abide Minute with me. 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

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Stay with me this hour for wall-to-wall worship on the Christian Mix.

0: Sliding out of that one from For Him, I Know You Now. Such a good reminder on a Sunday morning that God doesn't just know about us, He really knows us. Those classic harmonies always feel steady and familiar, kind of like God's faithfulness through every season. After the break, we'll keep that same heart of gratitude going with That's How You Touched My Heart from Kim Boyce, a sweet follow-up to what we just heard. Thanks for starting your Sunday morning here, The Christian Mix.
1: So someone said, I forgive you, but I can't be friends with you. What? That doesn't even make sense. Hey, this is Debbie Griffith. What makes sense is if the person continues with unchanged harmful behavior, but it doesn't make sense to reject friendship if the person has changed. 1 John 1:9 is God's promise that He completely cleanses us and removes our sin when we confess. My yucky sin prevents me from being friends with God, but when I admit and confess my sin, He promises to remove the barrier that was blocking our relationship. So when I forgive someone, the barrier is lifted. I need to start by treating the person with complete kindness, as Jesus does with me. 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
2: The seventh planet from the sun, Uranus, has an atmosphere composed mostly of hydrogen and helium. Its temperature dips to extreme lows of minus 370 degrees Fahrenheit, making it the coldest planet in our solar system. Probably one of the most unusual features of the planet is its 97-degree axial tilt. This means that Uranus, in its orbit, appears to roll around the sun like a giant ball. In addition, it has a strong magnetic field, which is set at an angle quite different from the rotational axis. Aurora are seen on Uranus, just as we witness on Earth, caused by charged solar particles entering in through magnetic poles. The planet was visited by the Voyager 2 spacecraft in 1986. Even so, much mystery remains about this strange blue giant. I'm David Reeves. Truly, the heavens declare the glory of God.
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0: That was New Song with Psalm 40. Such a good reminder on a Sunday morning that God really does hear our cry and sets our feet on solid ground. And if you're up early next Sunday, hang out with us for the morning show right here on The Christian Mix, a gentle way to ease into the day with worship and real life stories. Let's keep that hope rolling with Unspoken and Love is Everything We Need on The Christian Mix.
1: It's easy to say what I think, but it's harder to listen. It's easy to stand on the side and avoid all the trenches.

0: Whatever you're going through,
1: trust God.
0: God is with you, and God has you.
1: You know, the Bible says that we can do all things through Christ who strengthens us.
0: When you need a reminder, just turn up the volume. The Christian Mix, the classics of yesterday, the hits of today.

0: That was Let the Redeemed from Josh Baldwin. And I love how that chorus just sounds like joy you can actually hear. If Jesus has rescued you, that joy is yours today, even if your schedule is wild and your heart feels a little worn out. God's not asking you to fake it. He's just inviting you to remember you're not alone in any of it, even right now. He's with you. And speaking of that, after the break, Holland is up with Alone, reminding us again that God sits right in the middle of our mess and our music, the Christian mix.
1: Sometimes I wake up in the morning and there's a song on my mind. I wonder if that ever happens to you.
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1: I love to sing, and the songs I sing express the way I feel. Music is powerful. And God uses it to bring joy to our souls. When God delivered the Israelites out of Egypt, they felt thankful, so they sang this song of worship and gratefulness to God. I will sing to the Lord, for He is highly exalted. The Lord is my strength and song, and He has become my salvation. My friend, you and I have so much to be thankful for. God's Word reminds us to keep our hearts focused on the goodness of who He is. He is our salvation. He is our strength. He is our song.
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0: But it's worth it.
1: He will help.
0: And he's showing me that.
1: Let's make a change.
0: I was like, Lord Jesus, I know you're the only one I need. I don't need anybody else. Oh, that's you. You're all I need.
1: The Christian Mix.
0: What I was looking for was right there.
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0: Vision by Chris Eaton on The Christian Mix. You know, I'm thinking of how Nick Vujicic was born without arms or legs, and for years he felt hopeless. But God met him there and gave him a purpose. Now he shares Christ around the world, reminding people they're not their limitations. If God can write that kind of story, he's not done with yours either. 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
2: Saul of Tarsus knew what Christians believed, and he knew how Christians lived. But he didn't know the Savior they worshipped. Well, that all changed when Saul was surrounded by a blinding light and heard the Son of God calling him by name. Saul, Saul. When the glory of Jesus is revealed at his second coming, you're going to see Jesus and you will hear his voice as surely as Saul of Tarsus did. See, Christianity is not a set of beliefs for you to debate, and it's not a way of life for you to consider. What we're dealing with here is a person, the Son of God, the Lord Jesus Christ, and he lays claim to your life.
1: Is there someone in your life who needs to know the God of the Bible and might be open to take a journey through the Bible with you? Invite them to openthebible.org.
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3: When Brandon's dad went to prison, he was devastated. A few years later, his mother died of a drug overdose. Left alone and moving through the foster care system, Brandon turned to pornography. Later, he met Jesus in college, but his now consistent habit of turning to porn to escape seemed normal and acceptable. When confronted by his Every Man a Warrior leader, Brandon responded, "I don't even think about it. Whenever I feel emotions, I go to porn. It gives me comfort." Men, if you want God to heal your wounds, we must first recognize that they are there, and we will need to go to God to be set free.
4: Every Man a Warrior is a ministry of TWR.

Good morning. That was Restless from David and the Giants here on The Christian Mix, and I'm really glad you're spending part of your day with us. I hope you're doing okay right now, and even if it's been a lot lately, you feel seen and supported. There's this promise in Romans 15:13. Now the God of hope fill you with all joy and peace in believing. That's the kind of quiet hope that can slip into the everyday stuff, the commute, the dishes, the worries, and remind you you're not carrying it alone. And that ties right into this next one, because when God is with us, we're never truly without what we need. Here is If I Didn't Have You from Band Reeves on The Christian Mix.

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Songs that carry you forward. The Christian Mix, where the classics of yesterday meet the hits of today.

0: just heard a classic there, Soon and Very Soon, from Andre Crouch. Such a good reminder on a Sunday morning that all this worship is heading somewhere, and it's closer than we think. I love how those older songs carry this steady hope, and it pairs so well with the honest, modern stuff we're hearing today. After the break, we'll keep that same heart of coming home to Jesus with Running Back to You by Seth Schluter on The Christian Mix.
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0: Every Voice by Al Denson on The Christian Mix. You know, I was reading about a woman who left encouraging sticky notes on her coworkers' desks during a hard season at work. And weeks later, they said those tiny messages helped them keep going and even sparked a weekly prayer group. Just a reminder that God can use even your smallest kindness to bring wild goodness into someone's day. 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

Good morning, and thanks for sharing it with us here on The Christian Mix. That was Who You Are from Cademan's Call, and I'm really glad you're here today. I hope wherever you're listening from, you're hanging in there and feeling seen and supported. Scripture reminds us in Romans 15:13, "Now the God of hope fill you with all joy and peace in believing." That's a quiet promise that even in a heavy week, God hasn't run out of hope for you. And that same hope shows up so clearly in this next song, Micah Tyler with I See Grace on The Christian Mix.

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0: That was Josh Wilson with Carry Me. Such an honest reminder that even on a sleepy Sunday morning when we do not feel strong at all, God is quietly doing the heavy lifting. And I love that musically, too, it starts so gentle and then builds like our faith does when we remember who is holding us. After this short break, we'll keep that same heartbeat of hope going with Good News by Maverick City Music featuring Todd Galberth, Chandler Moore, and Naomi Rain on The Christian Mix.
1: This is getting a little messy. I remember being part of a group of pastors who saw God work in a region of Florida that experienced citywide revival. This involved several trips over several months where we would have to leave our family, business, and churches for days at a time. We love to hear of God moving powerfully, but this also comes with rough travel plans and many disruptions. The reality is revival is messy. The disciples experienced it when they were faced with feeding 5,000 men after days of teaching. And we experienced it when we saw God bring hundreds of souls into the kingdom and hundreds of rolls of toilet paper for the church that was hosting us. Are we ready to pay the price of inconvenience and what looks like disorder in order to see God move in our hearts, our families, and our churches? If so, prepare for the messes. I'm Gil Michelle, pastor of That Church Downtown in South Bend, Indiana, for OneCry.com.

Good morning. I am Tony Rowling with the songs that raised you and the hits still shaping you. Right now, classics, memories, hope, and joy on the Christian Mix.

0: That was Switchfoot with This Is Home, bringing some Sunday afternoon hope our way right there. I love how that song reminds us that even when life feels scattered, God keeps giving us a place to belong in Him. Kind of feels like a deep breath in the middle of the day. And that makes a smooth path into our next moment of encouragement after the break with Rescue by Jordan St. Cyr on The Christian Mix.
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2: Mary paid a tremendous price to bring the Savior into the world. It was an awful price, to tell the truth, to have to stand beneath the cross of the Lord Jesus and see Him die. The cross of Christ has moved many people. Artists have painted the picture. Songwriters have sung about it, preachers have talked about it, and there's a danger of dwelling on the sympathy angle because He doesn't want your sympathy. Right here in Luke, He'll tell the women who are weeping, "Weep not for me, weep for yourselves." If you have tears for Jesus, save them and save them for yourself, not for Him. He doesn't want your sympathy, He wants your faith.
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3: There's an old fairy tale about two brothers who grew up together. One of the brothers left home and lived a life so evil that a magician turned him into a wolf. One time, the other brother was walking through the forest and was confronted by that wolf. Instead of fighting, the brother looked steadily at the wolf with love and compassion. Gradually, the wolf's features were changed back to the lost brother. Gazing at evil wolves with love and compassion. That's what Jesus did for us. And because He did, we can do it for others. Change doesn't happen with rejection and condemnation. Love and compassion, on the other hand, will often do the trick. I'm Steve Brown. You think about that. Share what you just heard with a friend. 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

0: That was Living Life Upside Down into Truth. Love those Heart Check songs. You know, hearing those back-to-back is a good reminder that even when the world feels upside down, the truth of Jesus doesn't move. Real hope isn't in everything going right. It's in knowing He's right here with you in the middle of it. Some days, that kind of hope feels like a deep breath we really need. After the break, we'll head into Praise You All the Same from Eric Nieder, and it all keeps rolling right here on The Christian Mix.
1: The seventh planet from the sun, Uranus, has an atmosphere composed mostly of hydrogen and helium. Its temperature dips to extreme lows of minus 370 degrees Fahrenheit, making it the coldest planet in our solar system. Probably one of the most unusual features of the planet is its 97-degree axial tilt. This means that Uranus in its orbit appears to roll around the sun like a giant ball. In addition, it has a strong magnetic field, which is set at an angle quite different from the rotational axis. Aurora are seen on Uranus, just as we witness on Earth, caused by charged solar particles entering in through magnetic poles. The planet was visited by the Voyager 2 spacecraft in 1986. Even so, much mystery remains about this strange blue giant. I'm David Reeves. Truly, the heavens declare the glory of God.
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1: Tony here with you this afternoon, cranking up fresh faith anthems and those way back classics that still hit the heart. Stay with me. Stay encouraged. This is the Christian Mix.

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I see the people there, so I pull up a chair, and the stories, they blow me away. Cause I can see it on every face, the evidence of grace. And as I listen, it occurs to me, everybody's got their own 13. So what's your story about his glory? You gotta find your place in the history of grace. Yeah, what's your story about his glory?

0: That was Matthew West with Next Thing You Know, reminding us how quickly grace can turn a life around. Kind of perfect for a Sunday afternoon when you slow down just enough to notice what God's been doing in the small moments, too. After the break, we're going to keep that grateful, steady heartbeat of faith going. Classic sound, same faithful hope with Never Had a Reason by Silverwind on The Christian Mix.
1: So someone said, I forgive you, but I can't be friends with you. What? That doesn't even make sense. Hey, this is Debbie Griffith. What makes sense is if the person continues with unchanged harmful behavior, but it doesn't make sense to reject friendship if the person has changed. 1 John 1:9 is God's promise that he completely cleanses us and removes our sin when we confess. My yucky sin prevents me from being friends with God, but when I admit and confess my sin, he promises to remove the barrier that was blocking our relationship. So when I forgive someone, the barrier is lifted. I need to start by treating the person with complete kindness as Jesus does with me. If I'm the offender, I start with, I'm sorry, followed by asking myself and God, what does this person need for me to help the pain that I've caused? The only way for true forgiveness is by God helping you, by the power of the Holy Spirit working in you every day. 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
3: 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Some of you are very gifted. That's part of your inheritance. Everybody's not like you. But he's gifted you. He's skilled you. He's given you talents and abilities, personality and all the rest. What are you doing with that? Are you just satisfying your own flesh with that? How much of what you have, which is already part of your inheritance, are you investing in the Lord's work to serve him?
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That was Mark Harris with All for the Glory of You on The Christian Mix. Such a good Sunday afternoon reminder that every little thing we do can point back to God's grace. And if you're hanging out today, make some room for The Christian Mix Sunday shows. Steady hope and solid songs to keep your heart anchored. Let's keep that going right now with Zach Williams and Jesus Loves on The Christian Mix. All the

0: That was Burn the Ships from 4King & Country. So good. I love how that song reminds us that in Jesus, we don't have to keep running back to old fears and old habits. He gives real hope for a fresh start, even on the days that feel heavy. Sometimes, just knowing God isn't finished with us yet, that brings a quiet kind of joy. After the break, a powerful prayer for home and heart with Lead Me from Sanctus Real on The Christian Mix.
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1: There may be no more difficult experience as parents who don't see eye to eye when it comes to disciplining their kids. For kids, it's like a shark's reaction to blood in the water. It's like a feeding frenzy. They're going to do everything possible to take advantage of it. Mom and Dad, if we don't agree with each other, it's going to present a major problem in our families. Kids are going to pit one parent against the other, and then it's over. Authority means nothing to them. So, can they watch PG movies? Mom says yes, Dad says no. What kind of music can they listen to? A piece of advice: decide together before your kids decide for you. Sticking to your guns together will stop the battles.
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I'm Tony. So glad you're here. Stacking your afternoon with powerful worship and way back Christian classics that still hit the heart. Keep it locked right here on The Christian Mix. 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

0: That was Magnify the Lord from Cruise. Such a good reminder to lift our eyes off the mess and back onto God's goodness. Psalm 34 says, I sought the Lord and he answered me. He delivered me from all my fears. I love that it doesn't say we never feel afraid. It says when we bring those fears to God, he meets us there. Today, whatever's on your mind, you're not carrying it alone. God hears you and he's closer than you feel. Even in the waiting, he's steady. He's faithful. We're going to take a short break and then we'll come back with a song that really sounds like that verse in motion, choosing to rely on God right in the middle of uncertainty. Stay with me after the break for Trust in You from Lauren Daigle on The Christian Mix.
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2: When my wife and I first started dating, my future mother-in-law was less than thrilled with me. She thought I was all wrong for Debbie, and she made no bones about it. Let's face it, we don't like to be around people who are disappointed or disgusted or displeased with us. Now, I'm convinced that the reason so many people spend so little quality time with God is because deep down, they don't think God likes them very much. But listen, nothing could be further from the truth. In Jeremiah 31:3, God says, I have loved you with an everlasting love. Therefore, I have drawn you with loving kindness. God is displeased with sinful actions, for sure, but he's not displeased with you. There's a big difference between the two. God not only loves you, but he likes you, and he thinks the world of you, and he wants to be your best friend. Now that's real hope.
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3: When you're born again, you're born of God. The Holy Spirit of God comes into you, and you're made a partaker of the divine nature. Now, what is the divine nature? God is love. Now, if that nature is in you, then you're going to have love in you, right? Now, if you don't have love in you, you have not become a partaker of the divine nature. And he's not talking here about loving God alone. He's talking about loving one another. For God is love. And so it would be absurd for you to say, I have been born of God. I have the Holy Spirit in me. The nature of God is in me. I have been born of God, but I just don't love. It's right there, just as plain as can be. Now, you're not saved because you love the brethren. You're saved because Jesus died for you on that cross. But you love the brethren because you're saved.
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5: The Lord is good, a stronghold in the day of trouble. 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

That was Hope and Sight from Out of the Grave, bringing a lot of hope into the room right there. You're with the Christian Mix, the classics of yesterday, the hits of today. Some songs just meet you right where you are, and this next one leans into that question we all feel sometimes. Here's Where Is My Maker from Phil Caggy on the Christian Mix, the classics of yesterday, the hits of today.

0: Rolling out a mile of me from Jackson Finch this Sunday afternoon, such a good reminder that God walks every step with us, even on the long stretches. Some days that kind of song feels like a deep breath of grace, especially when the week's been a lot and you're still trying to keep your heart steady. After the break, we'll keep that honest, hopeful feel going with Starts With Me by Toby Mac, letting that next chorus push us a little closer to real change and real joy. 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
2: You're still the one. This line has woven itself into romantic song lyrics more than a few times in the last 40 years. Typically, it is sung from one spouse's perspective to another. What is the benefit of your girl hearing and watching you recommit your heart to your spouse? Faithfulness falls seventh in the fruit of the Spirit, an attribute God models perfectly for us and we strive for toward one another. God also says that He will be our God and we will be His people, a statement of commitment, a covenant. Whether spoken in the kitchen while preparing dinner or in a vow renewal ceremony, model for your girl what faithfulness in marriage looks like from your heart, your words, and your actions.
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I'm Tony. So glad you're here. 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Keep it right here with Tony this afternoon on The Christian Mix.

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0: 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The Christian Mix, the classics of yesterday, the hits of today.

0: That was Freedom from Jesus Culture, bringing some joy and light into the day. Love how that song reminds us that when Jesus sets us free, we can walk through anything with a deep, steady hope. Even if life feels a little noisy right now, His peace doesn't shake. And talking about that kind of calm courage, after the break, we're heading into I'm Not Worried from Brent Lamb right here on The Christian Mix.
1: 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Dr. Morris, are spiders ever found in the fossil record?
2: Yes, unbelievably, Chris, they are. Not only spiders, but sometimes spider webs are found. A spider and its web was found in amber, which was dated by evolutionists at 190 million years old. Now, I don't buy the date. I think the amber was formed at the time of Noah's flood. But think how silly this makes the millions of years idea look. Spider silk is so fragile, it dehydrates and deteriorates quite quickly. Does anybody really think it's going to last for 190 million years? Chris, a better idea is out there. It's the back to Genesis idea of creation and the flood.
1: If you'd like to go back to Genesis, you can find us on the web at www.icr.org. For the Institute for Creation Research, I'm Chris O'Brien. Thanks for tuning in.

That was Home from Daughtry on The Christian Mix, bringing some solid hope into your Sunday afternoon. Love how that one feels like a reminder that God meets us right where we are. And while you're settling in today, don't miss the Sunday afternoon lineup with the crew keeping your weekend grounded in grace and joy. More worship to come right now, though, with Prism and their take on Kumbaya, only on The Christian Mix.

0: Just That Good by Passion on The Christian Mix. I'm reminded of the true story of William Wilberforce, who spent decades fighting to end the slave trade in Britain. And just days before he died, Parliament finally passed the law. He didn't see change overnight, but he stayed faithful, trusting God to finish what he started. That same steady hope is what God offers you today. Stay with us for more of your favorite Christian music coming up. And don't go far, because a classic voice of hope, Randy Stonehill, is on The Christian Mix.
1: Hey, I'm Lone and Laura. Let's take a break from the busyness of today and focus on God during this Abide Minute. We are sufficient in Christ, and Christ alone. 2 Corinthians 3, verses 4 through 6 says, "Such is the confidence that we have through Christ toward God. Not that we are sufficient in ourselves to claim anything as coming from us, but our sufficiency is from God, who has made us sufficient to be ministers of a new covenant, not of the letter, but of the Spirit. For the letter kills, but the Spirit gives life. It is not by our own merit that we achieve great things, but by His grace. Whenever you feel overwhelmed by how much is before you, remember that in Christ you are sufficient. God is with you." Thanks for spending this Abide Minute with me. 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
2: When Brandon's dad went to prison, he was devastated. A few years later, his mother died of a drug overdose. Left alone and moving through the foster care system, Brandon turned to pornography. Later, he met Jesus in college, but his now consistent habit of turning to porn to escape seemed normal and acceptable. When confronted by his Every Man a Warrior leader, Brandon responded, "I don't even think about it. Whenever I feel emotions, I go to porn. It gives me comfort." Men, if you want God to heal your wounds, we must first recognize that they are there, and we will need to go to God to be set free.
3: Every Man a Warrior is a ministry of TWR.
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0: Nothing But the Blood by Michael W. Smith on the Christian Mix. That song reminds me of a story from pastor and author Tim Keller, who said he faced cancer with peace because he knew his hope was in Christ's finished work, not his own strength. His body was weak, but he said the love of God had never felt more real. If he was able to find peace in that grace during the toughest times, we can embrace it in this moment as well. Stay right here for more of your favorite Christian music coming up. And don't go anywhere, because Megan Woods is on the way on The Christian Mix.
1: There's an old fairy tale about two brothers who grew up together. One of the brothers left home and lived a life so evil that a magician turned him into a wolf. One time, the other brother was walking through the forest and was confronted by that wolf. Instead of fighting, the brother looked steadily at the wolf with love and compassion. Gradually, the wolf's features were changed back to the lost brother. Gazing at evil wolves with love and compassion. That's what Jesus did for us. And because he did, we can do it for others. Change doesn't happen with rejection and condemnation. Love and compassion, on the other hand, will often do the trick. I'm Steve Brown. You think about that. Share what you just heard with a friend. Go to youthinkaboutthat.com.
2: This is getting a little messy. I remember being part of a group of pastors who saw God work in a region of Florida that experienced citywide revival. This involved several trips over several months where we would have to leave our family, business, and churches for days at a time. We love to hear of God moving powerfully, but this also comes with rough travel plans and many disruptions. The reality is revival is messy. The disciples experienced it when they were faced with feeding 5,000 men after days of teaching. And we experienced it when we saw God bring hundreds of souls into the kingdom and hundreds of rolls of toilet paper for the church that was hosting us. Are we ready to pay the price of inconvenience and what looks like disorder in order to see God move in our hearts, our families, and our churches? If so, prepare for the messes. I'm Gil Michelle, pastor of That Church Downtown in South Bend, Indiana, for OneCry.com.

What a lift this afternoon from Still on the Side of Love and Glad. Thank you for listening. Grateful you're spending part of your afternoon with the Christian Mix. I hope you're doing well right now, feeling seen, supported, and reminded that you're not walking through this day alone. Romans 15:13 says, "Now the God of hope fill you with all joy and peace in believing." That promise slips right into real life, doesn't it? On the busy days and the heavy ones, God's hope still meets us and quietly steadies our hearts. Up next, that same hope shines through "Look at what God has done." And then we'll move into Lost and Found here on the Christian Mix.

0: Sliding out of that one from Sweet Comfort Band, Take It, Save It, still ringing in my ears this Sunday afternoon. Such a classic reminder of holding tight to the hope we've been given. Some songs feel like they walk right beside you, and that one has that steady, grateful groove that keeps your heart anchored. And as we catch our breath for a moment, the next song after this break keeps that same heart for God's promises going with Faithful and True by New Life Worship. 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
1: I love to sing, and the songs I sing express the way I feel. Music is powerful, and God uses it to bring joy to our souls. When God delivered the Israelites out of Egypt, they felt thankful, so they sang this song of worship and gratefulness to God. I will sing to the Lord, for He is highly exalted. The Lord is my strength and song, and He has become my salvation. My friend, you and I have so much to be thankful for. God's Word reminds us to keep our hearts focused on the goodness of who He is. He is our salvation. He is our strength. He is our song.
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1: All because of that brave robber.
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0: The classics of yesterday, the hits of today, the Christian mix.

0: That was Nate Sally with Whatever It Takes. Such a steady reminder on a Sunday evening that God's grace meets us right in the middle of the hard work and the everyday decisions. As the day winds down tonight, it's good to let those lyrics kind of reset the heart a little bit. After the break, we'll keep that honest, hopeful tone going with These Days from Jeremy Camp, a solid way to walk into the rest of your evening with a little more peace. 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
2: Saul of Tarsus knew what Christians believed, and he knew how Christians lived. But he didn't know the Savior they worshipped. Well, that all changed when Saul was surrounded by a blinding light and heard the Son of God calling him by name. Saul, Saul. When the glory of Jesus is revealed at his second coming, you're going to see Jesus and you will hear his voice as surely as Saul of Tarsus did. See, Christianity is not a set of beliefs for you to debate, and it's not a way of life for you to consider. What we're dealing with here is a person, the Son of God, the Lord Jesus Christ, and he lays claim to your life.
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0: That was I Will Follow Christ from Clay Cross, such a steady reminder that real peace doesn't come from having every detail figured out. It comes from knowing who we're walking with. If your day feels a little shaky, you can still breathe deep and say, Jesus, I'm following you, and let his peace be the calm in your heart today. And that theme keeps going after the break with I See You from Joseph O'Brien, right here on The Christian Mix.
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0: God's creation. 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

0: That was Third Day with Your Love is Like a River, and what a picture of God's peace just washing over every part of life. If your heart feels a little restless today, you can lean on that steady love of Jesus that doesn't rise and fall with the news or the schedule. It just stays faithful. Coming up after the break, we'll keep that focus on who He is with The Name of Jesus is Excellent from Scott Wesley Brown on The Christian Mix.
1: The seventh planet from the sun, Uranus has an atmosphere composed mostly of hydrogen and helium. Its temperature dips to extreme lows of minus 370 degrees Fahrenheit, making it the coldest planet in our solar system. Probably one of the most unusual features of the planet is its 97-degree axial tilt. This means that Uranus in its orbit appears to roll around the sun like a giant ball. In addition, it has a strong magnetic field, which is set at an angle quite different from the rotational axis. Aurora are seen on Uranus, just as we witness on Earth, caused by charged solar particles entering in through magnetic poles. The planet was visited by the Voyager 2 spacecraft in 1986. Even so, much mystery remains about this strange blue giant. I'm David Reeves. Truly, the heavens declare the glory of God.
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That was Sonic Flood with Cry Holy, such a steady reminder of God's grace on this Sunday evening. And if you're looking for more of that peace, make some room Sunday nights for the worship time with our DJ lineup here on The Christian Mix, a quiet way to reset your heart. Coming up, Russ Taff with God Only Knows, right here on The Christian Mix.

0: Evergreen by Ren Collective on The Christian Mix. I was reading about a church in Houston that started with just a few friends praying in a living room, and now they host food drives that serve hundreds of families each month. They said it all began with one small yes to God's nudge. It's a good reminder that God can grow steady grace from our tiniest acts of faith. Stay with us for more of your favorite Christian music coming up, including a classic from Andre Crouch and the Disciples on The Christian Mix.
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2: When my wife and I first started dating, my future mother-in-law was less than thrilled with me. She thought I was all wrong for Debbie, and she made no bones about it. Let's face it, we don't like to be around people who are disappointed or disgusted or displeased with us. Now, I'm convinced that the reason so many people spend so little quality time with God is because deep down, they don't think God likes them very much. But listen, nothing could be further from the truth. In Jeremiah 31:3, God says, "I have loved you with an everlasting love. Therefore, I have drawn you with loving kindness." God is displeased with sinful actions, for sure, but He's not displeased with you. There's a big difference between the two. God not only loves you, but He likes you, and He thinks the world of you, and He wants to be your best friend. Now that's real hope.
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4: The Bible is very clear about rewards, and those rewards are based on our faithfulness here, according to the light of truth we've heard, according to the opportunity we have, and according to what we do with that opportunity and that light. 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Some of you are very gifted. That's part of your inheritance. Everybody's not like you. But He's gifted you. He's skilled you. He's given you talents and abilities, personality and all the rest. What are you doing with that? Are you just satisfying your own flesh with that? How much of what you have, which is already part of your inheritance, are you investing in the Lord's work to serve Him?
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